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0: December will be here before you know it, and don't forget to mark your calendars for Sunday, December the 6th. The place to be is going to be the Boone Hall Plantation in Mount Pleasant for the annual Wine Under the Oaks. 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

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I got my Tito's in my cup. 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

0: here inside of your nighttime vibe. Well, that's going to about do it for me. Of course, always a pleasure being in your company. But tomorrow, let's get over the hump together. 7 o'clock, Lord will, I'll be right here in the spot. But I'm going to leave you in the hands of the capable one. Keep sweat inside the sweat hotel. The maintenance man's got you till 3 a.m. But brothers and sisters, I'll be praying for you. And I thank you so much for doing the same for us, because a little prayer to prayer goes a long way. And it's needed so very, very much. You have yourself a beautiful and safe night. God bless.
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You're inside the Sweat Hotel, and I'm your host, Keith Sweat. Now, baby, it is a Tuesday, and it's early in the week, but I still got you, girl. So hit me up at 866-92-SWEAT, 866-927-9328. Now, tonight is always as special as every other night. You get to apologize, you get to confess, and I am your maintenance man. And you know I'm ready, baby. You're inside the Sweat Hotel, girl.

0: 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Topic Tuesday.
1: Tonight, ladies and gentlemen, I want to know how soon is too soon to have a person you dating move in with you. 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Is it a month? Is it a year? 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Hit me up on the Sweat Lines and let me know. 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
1: You just checked in and I'm your host, Keith Sweat. Who am I speaking to?
2: Hey, what's going on, Keith? This is Chris.
1: Okay, man. What can I do for you, man?
2: Yeah, I was just calling to comment on the topic of the day you got.
1: Okay.
2: I feel like if y'all feeling each other and everything going good, why not move in together?
1: I feel you. Well, how long do you think that time should be?
2: I say a good 6 months.
1: 6 months and you in, huh?
2: Yeah. You should know a person within 6 months. Really less time than that. But, I say 6 months.
1: All right, my brother. Have a good night. Peace out. You just checked into the Sweat Hotel. Who am I speaking to?
3: I'm Darlene. How you doing, Keith?
1: Hey, Darlene. How you doing? Where you calling from tonight, babe?
3: Jacksonville, Florida.
1: Okay, what can I do for you tonight, Darlene?
3: Yeah, I just wanted to make a comment that you need to probably at least be with the person for at least a year.
1: For at least a year. Okay.
3: So if they got drama going on.
1: Okay. Are you living with someone right now?
3: No, it's just me and my son.
1: Okay, okay. All right, baby girl. Thank you so much for checking in. I appreciate that. All right. All right, take care. Hey, this is Keith, and I need you to keep the calls coming. How long should you be with someone before you have them move in with you? Hit me up at 866-92-SWEAT. 866-927-9328.
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0: back. I got my Tito in my cup. 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Y'all know what's up. Y'all know what's up. The biggest party the fair has ever had. 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
1: 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Jametric German on that monkey, shh. It's October 16th through the 18th at Jenkins on the Ashley. 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
11: It's the Sweat Hotel. Topic Tuesday.
12: You're inside the Sweat Hotel. Who am I speaking to tonight?
13: This is Gwen.
12: What's going on with you, baby?
13: I'm doing good.
12: Okay, what can I do for you tonight, Gwen?
13: The little comment that you had on the show.
12: Right. How long should it be before your significant other move in with you?
13: It should be like 6 months to a year.
12: 6 months to a year? Okay.
13: Because you got to get to know them and can't just move fast with your relationship.
12: Where you calling from tonight, Gwen?
13: Pensacola, Florida.
12: Okay, well, thank you so much for checking in. I appreciate that, all right?
13: Okay, thank you.
12: All right, love you, babe. Bye-bye.
13: Bye.

0: You're inside the Sweat Hotel. Who am I speaking to?
1: This is Kaylin.
0: Hey, Kaylin. How you doing? Where you calling from tonight?
1: I'm from Pensacola, Florida.
0: Okay. What can I do for you tonight, Kaylin?
1: In reply to your comment, I think that, 8 months is kind of early, but it's not really down to the amount of time. If you're still in that puppy love phase, mm-hmm. I think that it's too soon.
0: 8 months is too soon. Okay, 8 months is too soon for you. You're jumping the gun if you move in, if you haven't moved in 8 months, huh?
1: don't get me wrong. I kind of tend to fall hard, but then reality kind of comes and kicks in, and you're like, wait a second. This annoys the hell out of me.
0: I feel you, Kaylin. Yes, all right, sir. Thank you so much for checking in. I appreciate that, baby. All right.
1: All right. And you keep that. That's a sexy voice you got. So
0: thank you. I appreciate it. Bye bye. Take care of yourself. Bye bye.
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4: Hey, this is Keith, and you're in the party, y'all. Who am I speaking to?
5: You're speaking to Sandra.
4: How you doing? Where you calling from, baby?
5: I'm calling from Miami.
4: Miami? How old are you?
5: 31.
4: You 31. You don't sound like you 31. You sound like you 15, 13, maybe even 12.
5: Nope.
4: Who do you want to apologize to, baby?
5: I want to apologize to my stepfather, Delvin Brady, and my grandmother, Minnie Austin.
4: All right. Okay. What did you do?
5: To my stepfather, I always catch attitudes with him and stuff. And my grandmother, I always be bad at her house and stuff. That's when I was younger.
4: All right, baby. Well, thank you for calling into the Sweat Hotel, okay?
5: Okay.
4: You're now in the Sweat Hotel and you're speaking to Keith. Who am I speaking to?
6: You'll speak to your girl, Shalonda.
4: How you doing, baby? Where you calling from?
6: Macon.
4: Who do you want to apologize to, baby?
6: I want to apologize to the boy named Marion because one day we were at school and he seen me talk to this other boy that who I was supposed to be talking to. And he dumped me, and I just want to apologize for that because we wasn't really no talking. I just want to apologize, and I want to ask him if he's taking back because I do love him, and I didn't mean to hurt him.
4: All right, baby. Thank you for calling into the Sweat Hotel, okay?
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2: 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No wallflowers allowed. The powerful soundtrack is being provided by DJ Shock Kim and DJ Nice. Moving the dance floor through the 90s all night long. You want to be in the building for some grown folks fun? Well, win your way in. Keep it locked to DJ D Nice during the live drive.

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the Sweat Hotel. Tonight, ladies and gentlemen, I want to know how soon is too soon to have a person you dating move in with you. Is it a week? Is it a month? Is it a year? What is the appropriate length of time before that special someone cohabitates with you? Hit me up on the Sweat Lines and let me know. The number is 866-92-SWEAT, 866-927-9328.

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1: You just checked in and I'm your host, Keith Sweat. Who am I speaking to?
2: Hey, what's going on, Keith? This is Chris.
1: Okay, man. What can I do for you, man?
2: Yeah, I was just calling to comment on the topic of the day you got.
1: Okay.
2: I feel like if y'all feeling each other and everything going good, why not move in together?
1: I feel you. Well, how long do you think that time should be?
2: I say a good 6 months.
1: 6 months and you in, huh?
2: Yeah. You should know a person within 6 months. Really less time than that. But, I say 6 months.
1: All right, my brother. Have a good night. Peace out. You just checked into the Sweat Hotel. Who am I speaking to?
3: I'm Darlene. How you doing, Keith?
1: Hey, Darlene. How you doing? Where you calling from tonight, babe?
3: Jacksonville, Florida.
1: Okay, what can I do for you tonight, Darlene?
3: Yeah, I just wanted to make a comment that you need to probably at least be with the person for at least a year.
1: For at least a year. Okay.
3: So if they got drama going on.
1: Okay. Are you living with someone right now?
3: No, it's just me and my son.
1: Okay, okay. All right, baby girl. Thank you so much for checking in. I appreciate that. All right. Take care. Hey, this is Keith, and I need you to keep the calls coming. How long should you be with someone before you have them move in with you? Hit me up at 866-92-SWEAT. 866-927-9328.

0: 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Topic Tuesday.
1: Hello, you just checked into the Sweat Hotel. Who am I speaking to?
2: Hi, my name is Vanessa Williams.
1: Hey, Vanessa. Oh, not the real Vanessa Williams, is it?
2: Nah, this is Vanessa Williams, better known as Lady V from Opelousas, Louisiana.
1: Okay, Lady V. Okay, what can I do for you tonight, baby?
2: Well, my comment is on the question you asked earlier. I think the longest a person should wait is 2 months.
1: 2 months? Isn't that a little soon to have someone move in with you?
2: No, let me tell you.
1: Okay, I'm going to let you tell me.
2: Okay. I've been knowing this guy for years, not really knowing him, but I've been seeing him around the area where I was living at for years. And, you know, me and him played tits for tats for a while. So finally, you know, I decided to give in to him because he was sort of like on a level from me, you know. Mm-hmm. And, you know, we kicked it off, like, I want to say the end of April. And then, like, in July, you know, everything was right. And we moved in together, and guess what? We're still together today. And it's been 3 years.
1: Well, congratulations, baby.
2: Yeah.
1: Well, thank you so much for checking in. I appreciate that, all right?
2: Okay, thank you.
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0: 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Topic Tuesday.
1: You just checked into the Sweat Hotel. Who am I speaking to?
2: Hey, Ayana.
1: How you doing? Where you calling from?
2: I'm good. How are you? I'm calling from Jacksonville.
1: Okay. What can I do for you tonight, Ayana?
2: I was calling to comment on the question of the day. How soon is it for someone to move in with you? And I would say marriage.
1: You said marriage.
2: If you're not married to me, it's no point of me sharing my personal space, especially if...
1: I feel you, baby.
2: I don't know if it's going to work out or not.
1: I'm not mad at you. Okay, baby girl. Thank you so much for checking in. I appreciate that, all right?
2: All right, thank you.
1: All right, have a great night. Bye-bye.
2: You
1: just checked into the Sweat Hotel. Who am I speaking to?
3: Speaking to Eric Thompson, Keith.
1: Hey, Eric, how you doing, my brother? Where you calling from tonight?
3: Shreveport, Louisiana.
1: Okay, what can I do for you tonight, Eric?
3: Well, I want to answer your question. I think 9 months will be the definitive answer. But in between that time, you got to be honest with your mate. You got to ask them about the credit status. And also, you got to be willing to do a background check nowadays. Hey, man, I'm an anti-terrorism specialist for the military.
1: So, real talk, bro. So you bringing that expertise out, huh?
3: Hey, brother. Real talk, you got to know what you're getting into, and you got to do a couple of family events with them and see, you know, what they got in their family and, you know, whatnot.
1: Okay. All right, my brother. Thank you for checking in. I appreciate that, man. All right.
3: All right, Keith.
1: Have a good one. Peace.

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3: My husband and I are having problems. I caught him in the bed with another woman.
2: Mm-hmm.
3: And I'm ready for a divorce with him, but I don't know what to do. And I really love him. And then I want to make a shout out for Newberry, South Carolina.
2: Okay.
3: And my name is Sandy.
2: Okay, let's deal with the first one first.
3: All
2: you
3: right.
2: said you caught your man or your husband in bed with another woman.
3: Yes.
2: But
3: I
2: you
3: did.
2: Love him.
3: Yes.
2: And you don't want to leave. Okay, well, you and your husband need to talk about why is he cheating on you and not coming to you to get what he needs.
3: So that's what I need to talk to my husband about.
2: Definitely. If he has to go to another woman to get satisfied.
3: Okay.
2: There's definitely a problem in the relationship.
3: Okay. Is I'm being on the air? Because I want him to hear this.
2: You want him to hear this. So if he's listening, he definitely
3: I'm going to be on the
2: will.
3: Air.
2: So you're more concerned about being on the air than dealing with your problem.
3: Yeah.
2: All right, baby. You okay. got it.
3: Thank you.
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0: back. 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
1: Tonight, ladies and gentlemen, I want to know how soon is too soon to have a person you're dating move in with you. Is it a week? Is it a month? Is it a year? What is the appropriate length of time before that special someone cohabitates with you? Hit me up on the sweat lines and let me know. The number is 866-92-SWEAT, 866-927-9328.

0: It's the Sweat Hotel. Topic Tuesday.
1: You just checked in, and I'm your host, Keith Sweat. Who am I speaking to?
2: Hey, what's going on, Keith? This is Chris.
1: Okay, man. What can I do for you, man?
2: Yeah, I was just calling to comment on the topic of the day you got.
1: Okay.
2: I feel like if y'all feeling each other and everything going good, why not move in together?
1: I feel you. Well, how long do you think that time should be?
2: I say a good 6 months.
1: 6 months and you in, huh?
2: Yeah. You should know a person within 6 months. Really less time than that. But, I say 6 months.
1: All right, my brother. Have a good night. Peace out. You just checked into the Sweat Hotel. Who am I speaking to?
3: I'm Darlene. How you doing, Keith?
1: Hey, Darlene. How you doing? Where you calling from tonight, baby?
3: Jacksonville, Florida.
1: Okay. What can I do for you tonight, Darlene?
3: Yeah, I just wanted to make a comment that you need to probably at least be with the person for at least a year.
1: For at least a year. Yeah. Okay.
3: So if they got drama going on.
1: Okay. Are you living with someone right now?
3: No, it's just me and my son.
1: Okay. All right, baby girl. Thank you so much for checking in. I appreciate that. All right. Take care. Hey, this is Keith, and I need you to keep the calls coming. How long should you be with someone before you have them move in with you? Hit me up at 866-92-SWEAT. 866-927-9328.

0: It's the Sweat Hotel. Topic Tuesday.
1: You're inside the Sweat Hotel. Who am I speaking to tonight?
2: This is Gwen.
1: What's going on with you, baby?
2: I'm doing good.
1: Okay, what can I do for you tonight, Gwen?
2: The little comment that you had on the show.
1: Right. How long should it be before your significant other move in with you?
2: It should be like 6 months to a year.
1: 6 months to a year? Okay.
2: Because you got to get to know them and can't just move fast with your relationship.
1: Where you calling from tonight, Gwen?
2: Pensacola, Florida.
1: Okay. Well, thank you so much for checking in. I appreciate that. All right.
2: Okay. Thank you.
1: All right. Love you, babe. Bye-bye.
2: Bye.
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0: back. I got my Tito's in my cup. 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Y'all know what's up. 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
1: Love King forever. Your face turn me up. I like this. Just feel like a basement slow jam. No chaperone. And then you talk your talk. 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

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But at Grand Canyon University, we shatter the status quo. GCU has kept campus tuition the same

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0: 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Come on, dig me now. One and only Steve Harvey got a radio show. Got a radio show because God in the blessing business. Got a radio show because God is in the forgiving business. Got a radio show because God will let you turn your life around business. Got a radio show because God know better than you know. Yeah, Steve Harvey got a radio show. Didn't see it coming, but he did. I'm going to share with you today a principle of success. You know, it's important that we get our lives together. It really, really is. You know, the hereafter is exactly what it says. It's the hereafter. And hopefully for the majority of us, it's quite a ways off. So what about how you live in today? How about now? You know, I often talk in the morning about your relationship with God. That can never change. That is at the forefront and the best thought process that I can give you. And I know who I'm talking to on the radio. I'm talking to a lot of people, man, who out there just not sure. And I'm talking to a lot of people out there, man, that's trying to pull it together. In other words, you know, I'm talking to a lot of people like myself. There is a principle of success that is out there that if more people understood one of the basic principles of success, you would have more success in your life. And that principle is this. The more people you help become successful, the more successful you become. Well, the more people you help become successful, the more successful you become, because you are practicing helping your, and as you do unto others, then it's done unto you. You know, you build relationships when you do that. People forget in success, there has to be relationships. There is no one person in this world who is just successful all on their own. You are successful, and successful people form relationships. And you've got to really coddle these relationships. You've got to nurture these relationships. They don't just happen. You don't just get cool with people just cause you cool. No, you've got to do some cool things to these people and for these people to be cool with you when you need some cool. I don't know if I'm explaining that right, but that's the best way I can tell it to you. I'm just regular. You know, I just speak like that. This is an important principle to put into your life. The more people you help become successful, the more successful you become. You have to say to people, hey, look, I've done that. This is what you got to do. You got to take some time out to share. You have to share information, experiences, thoughts. You got to take a minute, man, to uplift somebody, give them some encouragement. Hey, man, you can do it. Don't give up. You have no idea. You right now, you have no idea how significant you are to someone else. How your words of encouragement could be the difference maker today. I'm talking about it's a person looking at you that you don't even really know you, or you don't really know them, and you see them struggling with something, just say, hey, you know what? I've been watching you from afar. You're going to be all right, man. I see something in you. Keep doing the right thing, man. You're going to be all right. I had a meeting with a young man for the first time, and this young man came into my office. I never met him. He has an internet service, which anybody can teach me something about the internet because I know little to close to nothing. He was 27 years old, and he was amazingly bright at this. And I guess, you know, that it's not that hard to impress me, but the fluid speech pattern that he had about this very, very difficult subject. He was tossing around the terms I had heard, but he was actually putting them in sentences where it made sense to me. It's very fluid, very, very sure of himself when he was talking about this little thing. This young dude, 27 years old. And when he got through, the woman that had introduced me to him, I was leaving my office and she was going to escort him out. And I turned around and I said, young man, I said, what size pants are you? And I guessed it because I've been dressing for long. I've been all them sizes. And I said, you bought a 30 waist? He said, yes, sir. I said, what size shoe you wear? He said, 9.5. I said, what size shirt is that? A medium? A large? He said, I really like extra large. I said, well, that's too big for you. You just want to look blousy and baggy. And so I was talking to him, and I said, man, I'm going to help you out. I said, man, because let me tell you something. You a sharp young dude, man. You are razor sharp. I said, you've really, really impressed me today. I said, and you know what, young brother? I said, you're going to make a lot of money one day, man. I said, but I want you to get your image up. I want you to look at how you dress, because you're coming into professional people's office and you're talking about doing something for them, and it takes money to make it happen. I got to give you money to make this happen. What you cannot afford to do is look like you need every dime of this money. See, you when you go in there and you talking about money with another person, the person that's going to give you this money can't look like you need every dime of this money. You know, so you got to start presenting yourself. And that's all I just said to him. I just said, man, but you know what? You sharp. You're going to make yourself some money. I'm going to help you out a little bit. I walked out. I went on about my business. Later on that afternoon, I had a meeting with the woman that brought him in. And she said, Mr. Harvey, you have no idea what you just did. He said his eyes just teared up when you walked out. He said, wow, man, that man don't even know me. And he just encouraged me. He said, man, I always thought I might could make it. But he said, I ain't never had nobody like him tell me I could make it. And just hearing it from him, man, that's all right. I'm gonna get my clothes together. But, you know, I've been homeless. And then he started telling the woman that he had been homeless. And so, you know, then she telling me that. Now I'm finna cry because, you know, I've been in that hole before. And I'm just sharing that story with y'all just to say, you don't know who you talking to. But what does it hurt if you just extend your hand to a person and give them a moment of encouragement? See, this young brother right here, he could come back one day and be a major benefit to me because he has a skill set that I don't have. Oh, I might be old Mr. Steve Harvey, but hey, guess what? I don't know nothing about what this young cat know. And he done went off and educated himself. And just a word of encouragement from somebody like yourself can make all the difference in another person's life. So remember, on your way to the top, the more people that you help become successful, the more successful you become. It's a requirement of God that you do that. That ain't Steve Harvey talking. If you read your Bible, somebody got a Bible verse to back me up. Email it to me today if you know what it is. I don't know, but y'all do out there. All right.
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0: 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I love the fact that God is who he is. 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He's all-powerful, all-knowing, all-seeing, all-prevailing, all-doing, all-knowing. 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
1: So far, so good on your early Wednesday morning commute. We've got no wrecks or breakdowns, nothing of significance in the way of slowdowns on the traffic board. You can be our eyes and ears on the roadway, though. Call us. Let us know what you see. 972-1152.
2: Savannah J, right here with you. And yes, Gina Jones is here also. Today is Today is Working Women Wednesday.
3: Yeah, we don't want to moonwalk back. We want to get closer. Moonwalk back. We don't want to moonwalk back. We want to get closer.
2: You had a moonwalk?
3: Yeah. And I haven't done it. I definitely don't have the proper shoes on.
2: Oh, but you can moonwalk.
3: Yeah, back in the day.
2: Did you have a Michael Jackson little jacket when you were growing up?
3: No, I did not.
2: Okay.
3: I didn't have the glove.
2: Okay. All right.
3: But what I did like, So remember the album cover of Thriller?
2: Yes.
3: That white suit?
2: Yes.
3: That white suit was cold-blooded.
2: Oh, so you had a white suit.
3: Oh, I had a white suit. Michael would have been, hey, man, we get this suit.
2: Can you borrow it? What's your guy's name in Chicago?
3: Mario Uomo, Bruce Gage.
2: Yeah, we got some great stylists here in the country. Also.
3: My man George. Shout out to
2: George. Is amazing.
3: George Miller, my dude.
2: Yeah,
3: he's amazing. Doing his thing down at M. Dumas. That's
2: all
3: my
2: right guy. Let's check this roadway. What's up, Donna Lee?
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3: 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Ooh. Gino's on your radio. Good morning, Savannah J.
2: Good morning, Gino. And I just started yawning. Okay.
3: That's okay. Yeah.
2: You know what? The crazy thing, if I yawn, are you about to yawn? Sometimes,
3: not this time.
2: Sometimes it's contagious.
3: Very.
2: Sometimes it's
3: contagious. Very, very contagious.
2: Anybody celebrating their birthday out there? And if you are, you know, just make that call, 843-972-9999.
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2: Toni Braxton, you better get it.
3: She's still dating my man, Baby, from the whole, you know, cast. Cash Money Crew.
2: Is it the
3: Birdman?
2: Oh, Birdman. I guess so, honey.
3: Last I heard, yeah, but they were going to get married and then that kind of got put on hold.
2: She looks amazing.
3: She does.
2: She's a beautiful
3: Toni
2: lady.
3: Is doing her thing.
2: Go ahead, honey. Let Birdman handle his business.
3: That's right. Whoa.
2: Let's check this roadway and see what's up. Donna Lee, Gino is a mess.
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16: From the Storm Team 2 Weather Center, cloudy skies today. High will be right around 80, 70s by lunchtime. While skies remain mostly cloudy, we have next to zero chance of rain.
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1: 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Some people should have to work harder to find you. Be the best kind of missing person.
2: It is time now to run that prank back with the nephew. What you got, Neff?
3: You didn't fall and you ain't getting no money. That's it. You didn't fall and you ain't getting no money. Let's go.
4: Hello?
5: I'm trying to reach a Glenda Ann, please.
4: Yes, she.
5: How you doing? My name is Brad. I'm actually with the A&C department, accidents and conditions. Wanted to give you a call and see how you're doing this morning.
4: I'm just fine.
5: Great, great. Now, I am the accident and condition coordinator, the last person that it goes to before actually issuing out a check. And just wanted to give you a call and see how everything is going. Have you been to the doctor on your fall? And just wanted to do a follow-up with you and make sure everything is okay.
4: Yeah, everything is just fine. Thank you.
5: Now, the last I heard, you were offered $2,000. Is that correct?
4: If you work there, you go ask your supervisor. You would know all that if you work there.
5: Okay. Well, I'm just looking at the file that I have, ma'am. I don't have everything
4: okay,
5: in front
4: well,
5: of me.
4: Okay, well, if you got that wrote down, that's what they offer.
5: Okay. Mm-hmm. Well, listen, here's what we're doing. I've also been brought some other records. Is this the first time you've actually had an incident like this?
4: What?
5: Is this the first time you've had an incident of actually falling?
4: Yeah, that's my first time.
5: Well, actually, what we're doing, looking over the records here, I've got some actual incidents that it seems like you've actually fallen several times in other places. And what I'm having to do here, ma'am, is let you know that I am not going to sign off on this at all. So the money that has been offered to you, I am no longer going to be, I'm not going to confirm this check to go out to you. I don't think that there's anything wrong with you. I don't think that you have a problem. I think that there's something that you deliberately did in one of our stores.
4: I could care less about what you think. What happened was the shit was on the floor. I fell. They gonna have to pay for the claim either way it go.
5: What I'm going to have to do is get you to come down and sign an agreement.
4: I'm not coming nowhere.
5: Yes, I'm going to need you to come down and sign an agreement that you actually made this whole thing up. And I need that in writing with your signature.
4: I'm not coming nowhere.
5: Look, ma'am, I don't care if you come down or I have to come down and haul your ass in. Because I'm not signing over a check to you for somebody that deliberately laid down in the floor and act like something was wrong with them.
4: You're a lying, deliberately done a thing.
5: How exactly
4: it was witnesses. You need to talk to them.
5: I've spoken to every witness. And you know what, ma'am?
4: You haven't spoken to every witness because my friend was there. You haven't spoken to her.
5: There's a lot of people that assume that you're lying.
4: Well, I don't care what they assume.
5: Ma'am, let me explain something. We can take this thing further. I even have you on video. Actually deliberately laying down in the middle of the floor as if you have actually slipped.
4: Okay, well, now I know you're lying.
5: No,
4: now
5: I'm not.
4: I know you're lying.
5: No, I am not, ma'am. And
4: now
5: listen, we're not
4: going to
5: give you $2,000. We're not going to give you $2.
4: What's your name?
5: My name is Brad with the A&C department.
4: Well, you won't be having a job too much for long because you a fool.
5: No, I'm not a fool. I want to make sure that you understand. I want to make sure that you understand.
4: No, I want to make sure you understand.
5: That this is not something that you can do or continue to do. Now, I want to hear it out of your mouth. You tell me, did you lay down on that floor deliberately?
4: You crazy, you think I'm finna sit here and tell you I deliberately laid down in a floor.
5: Am I crazy for you to sit here and tell me the truth?
4: I was in a cell. That's it. That's all.
5: No.
4: That's
5: you
4: all I
5: deliberately
4: know.
5: Laid down in that floor, and you're deliberately trying to get $2,000 worth of money that does not belong to you.
4: Well, you just reviewed the tape then, and you'll see what happened.
5: Would you like for me to get authorities to come over, ma'am, and bring you in?
4: You get whoever you want to get.
5: If I need to send authorities down there, ma'am,
4: okay,
5: to bring
4: well, you send them over here. I'm not scared of them either.
5: I don't think
4: about no authorities.
5: I'm

0: to do. If you come
1: if
0: down and sign it, I'll
1: you
0: go.
1: If you think I'm finna come and sign some papers saying I laid on the floor, it ain't none of that true. The was on the floor. I fell. That's it. That's all. Now, what the are you talking about?
0: Have you been drinking?
1: Have you been drinking,
0: are you listening?
1: Have you been drinking?
0: I want
1: to drinking got to do with anything. What I do on my own personal time is my business.
0: Can
1: have
0: I say
1: you
0: one
1: been
0: more thing?
1: Drinking? Don't keep calling me with that.
0: Okay, I'm going to say one more, one more thing and I'll
1: hurt.
0: Let you
1: my
0: go.
1: My back still hurt. And you talking about you ain't going to give me no money. You crazy in the I am going to get some money. They should have had that up off the floor.
0: Glenda, I'm going to say one more thing to you and then I'm going to let you go.
1: What?
0: This is Nephew Tommy from the Steve Harvey Morning Show. You just got pranked by your brother, JT.
1: Who did it? James. Yeah, James, I'm going to get him when he get home.
0: And everybody here at the Steve Harvey Morning Show, we love you, Glenda.
1: Okay, thank you. I love you, too.
2: Thank you, Nephew. Coming up next, it is Ask the CLO. Our Chief Love Officer, Steve Harvey, is in the building right after this.
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1: 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Yo, what's up, y'all? This is Charlie Wilson.
2: Good morning. This is your boy Kevin Hart, a.k.a. Long Face, Little Teeth, and more of the Steve Harvey Morning Show coming up.
0: I think that about says it all right there.
3: 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Be the best kind of missing person.
4: Coming up at the top of the hour in entertainment news, this is really sad. We lost one of the great ones, another legendary singer, Freddie Jackson, has died. Man. Yeah. That hurt. It did. We will recap his life and his legacy. Also, Too Short has issued a public apology over comments he made about Diddy. And rapper Rick Ross is a nobody, according to a Miami judge. We'll talk about all of these stories coming up at the top of the hour. Yes, that's what she said. But right now, it is time to ask the CLO, our chief love officer, Steve Harvey. This is from Sam in Atlanta. Sam writes, I can see across to my neighbor's apartment, so I keep my blinds closed. She approached me today and said she walks around her home naked and she wants me to see her. I'm not freaky like that. Am I the only one that thinks this is a turnoff? Yes.
5: I don't know why you ain't turned on.
0: Sam is a guy.
4: Yeah. I'm assuming it's a guy. Yeah.
1: Ooh, I'd be all up in that window.
0: God.
4: Yeah.
0: But if you really want me to see, what is we in these windows for?
4: Come on over. Come on over, baby.
1: Come on, knock on my door.
0: So Sam, I don't even know why you wrote in, man. Mm-hmm. I really don't.
4: He just says he's not interested. Is everybody okay with that? You know?
0: Well, let me say this. Then that means only one thing.
1: She ain't fine.
0: Hello.
1: She not.
0: That, Sam went to the same nude beach I went to in Aguila when I was on a cruise ship one time.
4: Yeah.
0: And they had a clothing side and they had a nude side. And I sat on the wall so I could get the best of both worlds.
4: Mm-hmm.
0: Let me tell you something. On the right was the nude side. Every last one of them people needed clothes. I never seen nothing like it, man. I've never been more disappointed in my whole life. I said, man, I'm going over here and sit down and see what's happening. I went over here, man. I said,
4: what?
0: I mean, man, it was crazy. Most people that want to be naked don't need to be
4: shouldn't
0: naked.
4: Be. Oh, okay. Duly noted. All right, moving on to Geneva in Inglewood. Geneva writes, the man that rear-ended me doesn't have insurance and he's in between jobs, but he is fine AF. He got one of his friends to fix my car for free and he's been a sweetheart. He wants to take me out, but is he a loser and should I go out with him?
0: Dude could be on hard times. You hit bumps in life. I've been on them. Everybody done been on them. The fact that this dude right here didn't have it together at that particular moment, but guess what he did, though? He made a way. Mm. So at least you know now, he may not have it together right now, but he is resourceful. It is worth looking into to at least be friends and see what has brought about this moment, this lapse of productivity. And maybe, just maybe, if I could be assistance as a friend, get you up on your feet, we might have some.
4: Really? That's what you're saying as a man.
0: All right, so
1: you ain't never had a man between jobs.

0: I'm asking. I'm asking.
1: So you just heard Shirley go about your business.
2: That's all she heard.
1: Yeah, that's. I just heard Shirley clearly. So go on about your business. A man in between jobs. Yeah, it happened.
0: I'm not saying that's the worst thing in the world. It does happen. But okay, but that's your final answer to Geneva
1: yes,
0: and Inglewood. Okay.
1: Yes, it is.
0: All right, moving on to India in Ridgeland. India writes, I called my boyfriend to say goodnight, and he acted like he was so sleepy that he just couldn't talk. What he didn't know was that I was in his driveway, so I knew he wasn't at home. Should I keep doing surveillance or tell him that I know he's a liar?
3: Wow.
1: But yes. I don't understand. Mm-hmm. You're going to keep doing surveillance?
0: Mm-hmm.
1: For what?
0: Mm-hmm.
1: Or should I tell him he's a liar?
0: I know if you he's know, a liar.
1: If mm-hmm. you know all of this, why are you still pulling by the driveway and you know he ain't there?
0: Yeah, she didn't trust him in the first place. Huh?
3: Mm-hmm.
1: Lady, now this it's is somebody need to go work. On about their business, for real.
3: Yeah, that's too much work.
1: For real, you just in here. You have a job after you get off work now.
0: Yeah, she should
1: date
0: the guy.
1: I got to get these binoculars on. I got to get
2: a spy.
0: She should date the guy right before her that's between jobs. Because he's a sweetheart, the lady says. All right, moving on. Last one, Steve. Last one. This is Eduardo in Lexington. Eduardo writes, I've been married before and I don't want to do it again. My girlfriend was pressuring me to get married, so I broke up with her. She's mad and she's been putting me on blast on social media. I did what's right, so why can't she respect that?
1: Bruh, so?
3: Not what so.
0: Mean? What do you mean so?
3: Did you say so?
0: Yeah.
1: Did you hear what he said?
0: Yeah,
1: she done
0: yeah.
1: put me on blast on social media.
0: Mm-hmm.
1: Hey, dog, can I calm your nerves just a little bit about that?
0: Please do.
1: You ready for this?
0: Yeah. You ready? What you got?
1: Don't nobody know you.
0: No. Eduardo in Lexington.
1: Bruh. If you hadn't wrote your name, Eduardo.
0: Eduardo.
1: We still wouldn't even know who you are.
0: Say it again. What's his name?
1: Eduardo.
0: From Lexington.
1: His real name, Edward. You want to be Eduardo. You know. Dog, your name is Eduardo, and they call you Ed at work.
0: Uh-huh.
3: And Ed, and when now, he was a little
0: Eddie.
3: Boy,
1: yeah.
0: His boys call him
1: and
0: Ed.
1: And now you want to, why she, I've been married. I don't want to get married again, so I broke up with her. She done put me on blast on social media. Dog, chill. Don't nobody know you. And if you don't respond to this thing on social media, it goes away so quickly.
0: Oh, yeah.
1: Because you don't even have the footwear to give this thing legs. So, bro, just ignore that. You on blast the social media to who?
0: To all her followers.
1: It's real simple to all
0: her followers. Yeah, yeah.
1: Okay, but guess what? All 100 of them?
0: Nobody knows her either.
1: Nobody know her.
3: Back to your original answer. Yeah. So.
1: Man.
4: Did they know they wrote you up? The person that be on
1: social media? Two lonely people worried about being put on blast on social media, and no one knows either one of you are. I can't even tell you the blessing that is.
0: All right. Thank you, CLO. Coming up at the top of the hour, we will have some entertainment news for you right after this.
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8: We're live in Local Low Country, 654. It is a Working Women's Wednesday. Savannah J across the table from yours truly.
9: Yes.
8: Chino's on your radio. Hey, can I shout out all of my students?
9: Please
8: do. I want to shout out my teachers and principals and guidance counselors and teachers, assistants, TAs, and all that.
9: Come on through.
8: But our young people, Savannah.
9: Yes.
8: Because we got Chino's Academic All-Stars returning.
9: Yeah. Returning this month?
8: Yeah.
9: Okay.
8: So report cards will be out probably within the next 2 to 3 weeks.
9: Okay, great.
8: So usually around Halloween, all the report cards are out. Because, you know, private schools, they get a lot of them get their cards
9: later.
8: Before the other kids.
9: Yeah, so, earlier or later.
8: So we'll be shouting you out. Maybe get some of those Academic All-Stars on the radio with us in the morning.
9: That's what I'm talking about. Like Fort Dorchester. Chester High, Scrafford High, Shakur Elementary.
8: Bell Hall Elementary, Zucker Middle School.
9: Yeah, it's all the good schools here in the Lowcountry. So what do you think? We should hit the roadway? You think anybody going to school right now?
8: And work.
9: Okay, Donna Lee, what's up?
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7: Well, guys, I'm sure everybody's heard about this by now, but in very sad news, legendary soul singer Freddie Jackson died yesterday, just days after his 70th birthday. We love Freddie. His family announced his passing on Instagram, referring to him as a, quote, kind and generous soul. A formal cause of death has not been publicly disclosed. However, Freddie Jackson shared a diagnosis of kidney disease with the public back in 2024. We remember that as well. Freddie Jackson was a defining figure of the 80s and 90s Quiet Storm era, and he dominated Billboard R&B chart, scoring 11 number one singles throughout his career. Yeah, 11. Some of the most memorable hits, of course, Rock Me Tonight. That was his breakout hit for Old Time's Sake. You Are My Lady. Have You Ever Loved Somebody? Tasty Love. And, of course, Jam Tonight. Don't You Wanna Jam Tonight? Yeah, we're going to miss Freddie Jackson. He had an unmistakable voice. You knew his voice the moment you heard it. You knew who that was.
8: Yes, you did. Love is just a touch of weight.
7: Yeah.
8: That one right there was a jam, too. Yeah. Rock Me Tonight. You Are My Lady. Love is just a touch away.
1: You
8: and like you
1: are
8: said,
1: my lady.
8: You would listen right to the there. Radio you in the late 80s and 90s.
7: Freddie. Yeah. You knew his voice. It was unmistakable. Yes. Yeah.
8: Beautiful.
7: Yeah. And live, he was a great live performer as well. Yeah.
8: I saw him live in concert a couple of times, and he was excellent.
7: Yeah, and
9: if you
7: got
9: didn't
7: a
9: have
7: chance
9: a
7: to meet him
9: tape
7: as well.
9: With Freddie on it, then I'm sorry. You missed it. You didn't have a cassette tape.
7: Especially for the lovers, yes.
10: Well, Junior didn't have one, so.
9: We know that.
11: Unless he had lullabies or something like that.
8: What?
11: Because I was six. I was four and six when Freddie was singing. Unless he was doing good night songs. That's about it.
7: But your parents, I'm sure, played his music.
11: My mama had that.
7: I can
10: tell you right now. Your daddy named Delvin Lee. He had some Freddie Jackson.
8: Yeah, he did.
10: Ain't nobody named Delvin Lee ain't have a pair of Stacey Adams shoes and some Freddie Jackson songs.
7: That is nothing but the truth right there.
8: Good morning, heartache.
7: He had some. He had some jams. He really did. Yep, and he will be missed. He definitely will be missed. R.I.P.
8: Legend.
7: Freddie Jackson and condolences to the Jackson family. All right, moving on to rapper Too Short. Too Short has issued a public apology on his Instagram account after facing backlash for saying that he would attend Diddy's welcome home party when Diddy is released from prison. Too short apologized for his insensitive remarks. Yeah, he apologized, saying he didn't consider the extent of the allegations against Diddy when he made that comment. He stated that he does not condone emotional, physical, or sexual abuse. He also clarified that he was talking about a regular party, not a freak off or anything close to it. You might remember that Usher faced backlash recently for saying he still considers Diddy a mentor. So here's a question. Is it hard for artists to separate Diddy's negative behavior from his professional career? You know, the fact that he was a mentor and, you know, a producer and a performer and all of these things.
10: Well, I'll tell you what's hard. It's hard if you formed a friendship or amicable relationship with somebody and then they do something crazy. You know, I had a great relationship with Bill Cosby. And then when the allegations came out, people were asking me, how could you be friends with him? Well, hey man, first of all, I didn't know. I found out when y'all found out.
7: Yeah. Mm-hmm.
10: And so he still did very kind things for my family and my career. He taught me a lot. And so it was difficult. But, you know, he did his time. And I still, you know, considered him a mentor. You could call this man and he has some epic advice for you. Now, did I agree with anything that happened?
7: No, or condone it? Right. No.
10: I wasn't judge or jury. So, you know, that's the part that I think is troubling. But I think Too Smart did a very, very smart thing.
7: Too short. Too short, yeah.
10: Too smart, too short. To the window.
8: That's my favorite one.
10: Two and three. You know, just whoever it is. But yeah. I'm glad what he did was smart to issue a public apology because that's all he's saying.
7: But basically what you're saying is it is hard. It is hard to separate.
8: It's hard to separate
7: the artist
8: from
7: the
8: monster,
7: their behavior.
8: From the image and the behavior.
7: Yeah.
8: But I think it's two things what Steve is saying. When you have a personal relationship with that person.
10: That's different.
7: Like with
8: and then
7: Bill
8: you're
7: Cosby.
8: Just a fan of the person. So I think what you're saying, Steve, is that personal relationship is very tough, like Usher was saying.
10: Right.
8: Too Short was saying.
10: But eventually, you have to give them all that grace that you would want. Eventually, you're going to have to give them all. I never forgive. Okay, but that ain't what God said.
7: Right.
10: Exactly. You can say that all you want. I never forgive. That ain't what God told us as Christians and as people. Because, look, man, it's like the backlash that Chris Brown continues to get is so crazy to me. You've got to leave this man alone at one point in time.
7: Yeah, that will always follow him.
10: Bro, and it don't it don't make no sense.
7: And people grow and people change. Yeah.
10: Look at what God has allowed him to become. Yes, sir.
9: Diddy still don't need a party when he get out. You know, he might need to get together.
8: Let's take the
7: high right, nephew. I'm with you when you're right.
10: Diddy don't need to throw another party.
7: Ever. All right, guys.
11: Get together.
7: Kickback. Coming up in 20 minutes after, the city of Philly had its first ever parallel parking championship. And it's a real competition. We'll talk about it right after this.
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14: Tony Braxton.
13: All right, Tony.
14: One of the baddest. I remember that album. So, first of all, remember the movie Boomerang?
13: Yes.
14: And that was her first big hit. Babyface produced Love Should Have Brought You Home. Mm-hmm. Love Should Have Brought You Blank. She pulled a U. She sounded like you.
13: Ah.
14: Love Should Have Brought You You know what? Home last night.
13: Sometimes that don't work, but it's all good.
14: Remember that scene?
13: I remember that scene.
14: So Tony is a 59 today. Man, she looks great.
13: She's an amazing woman.
14: Black don't crack, girl.
13: And also local birthdays. Give it up to our friend Wanda.
14: Wanda DeLoach.
13: From Hampton, South Carolina.
14: Come on, Hampton.
13: That's our superstar. Wanda DeLoach, happy birthday to you, darling. Happy birthday to you.
14: The Big 6-0.
13: All right. Happy birthday, Wanda, representing Hampton, South Carolina. She's from up north also, right? Didn't she tell us that?
14: I think did she say New Jersey?
13: Yeah, I think it was New Jersey.
14: But she's here now.
13: Yeah, so. That's our girl. That's our girl. Happy birthday to you, Wanda.
14: And we got a couple more.
13: Come on,
14: shout out Ronald Brown from North Charleston.
13: RB, what's up to you, baby? Happy birthday to you.
14: And Ida Moutrie from West Ashley.
13: Ida Moutrie. What's up, Ida? Yeah. You okay, sis? Happy, happy birthday to you. Enjoy your day.
14: And for all those sisters, had a kind of shady, kind of trifling dude that didn't come home.
13: Oh, my goodness.
14: In the words of Halle Berry, love should have brought your blank home last night.
13: And hopefully this traffic can get you where you need to go this morning. Gino, you are too much. What's up, Donnelly?
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0: is back. 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Y'all know what's up. 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

0: 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The city of Philadelphia held its first ever parallel parking championship event. This happened on Saturday. Out of more than 800 applicants, 14 drivers were selected to put their parking skills to the test. The competition 14. had some strict rules, and automatic self-parking technology in cars was banned, of course. You would think that. The competitors had to complete a clean, perfectly aligned parallel park, successfully shimmy into a narrow parking spot, and park while dealing with classic Philly chaotic traffic conditions. Now, get this. There was a winner, a 46-year-old man in a 2012 Mazda with no backup camera or park assist features. He won.
1: Come on, pimp.
0: He got the trophy, $76 in cash. I don't get that. And free parking at local garages for the rest of the month of October.
1: 76. That's
2: the 76ers.
0: Yeah, 76ers. Not 760
1: I'd have went out there and whooped them all. Let me tell you something. I was 16 years old, got my driver's license in a 1968 Biscayne station wagon.
2: And you had to parallel Biscayne. Park.
1: And I had to parallel park.
2: Well, I mean, today you have to parallel park. Tasha is 18. When she was 16, she got her driver's license. That's the first thing she had to do. Mm-hmm. They want to know that these kids can still parallel. They can parallel park, but they
1: that's
2: have
1: not the requirement in all states.
2: Yeah, they have camera and stuff. Mm-hmm. We didn't have all that. You know,
0: no
3: cameras. Yeah. You got to put your hand on the back of that seat.
0: You got to turn around. Have that one
1: my
0: hand
1: father,
0: on the steering wheel.
1: My father took me parallel parking practice in a parking lot set up cones for the test. My daddy worked with me, man. The day I turned 16, I had to take my mama to church.
2: At 13?
0: Oh, you were in West Virginia, though, right? So
1: no, I was in Cleveland, Ohio.
0: Oh, you were in Cleveland. Oh, wow.
1: No, when I was 13, I was driving my mama to church. In a station wagon.
2: Beep, beep. Mama, you ready?
3: Going to see the Lord.
1: See, my father started teaching me how to drive when I was 13. I learned how to drive in the snow, everything. He took me out there because, boy, this is where we live. And then once I got good at driving, he said, because my daddy be tired after work, man. And so my mom went to church all the time. So my job was to drive my mama to church and drive her back home and don't go nowhere.
0: All right, guys, thank you. Coming up at 34 minutes after the hour, Nolan Wells' parents pleaded for federal agencies to reopen their son's death case. We'll talk about it right after this.
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5: 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Chino's on your radio. Savannah J on this Working Women's Wednesday. Now, you all been blowing our phone up. They've been asking. So, Savannah, you got the answer. Are you all giving away more tickets to see Disney on Ice?
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9: Charles. From the Storm Team 2 Weather Center, cloudy skies today. I will be right around 80. 70s by lunchtime. While skies remain mostly cloudy, we have next to zero chance of rain.
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0: Well, during a press conference on Monday, Nolan Wells' parents, Christine and Elmore Wansley, stood alongside attorney Benjamin Crump and advocacy groups to demand that the Department of Justice and the FBI launch an independent investigation into the death of their son, Nolan. They pleaded for the agencies to treat Nolan as if he were their child. The Wansley stated they refused to accept the undetermined status and pointed out that Nolan's body was found on federal land overseen by the National Park Service. So that gives federal agencies clear jurisdiction to step in. They pointed out lingering questions, inconsistent stories from passengers on the boat, and forensic evidence regarding deleted text messages from Nolan's phone. There is no statute of limitations for murder in Mississippi, so a grand jury could be reconvened if the federal probe uncovers new credible evidence. I mean, they deserve the right to have this case reopened. I mean, because they still don't know what happened to their son. Yeah,
1: exactly. They deserve justice for their son. They need to know what happened to their son. And just like they said, what would you do if this was your child?
0: Yeah, treat it like it was your child.
2: Isn't all this
3: text information, all this stuff on the phones, isn't that credible enough?
0: You would think.
1: Yeah.
0: You would think what they had was credible enough. They wouldn't need to go back. Yeah. You would think that, but you know that wasn't the case.
4: This is America. Mm-hmm. This is America. And this is a black life.
0: Mm-hmm. That's right.
1: That's right.
4: That's the whole thing of saying Black Lives Matter.
0: Mm-hmm. Mm-hmm.
4: It's the whole reason for saying it. And it's sad to watch this over and over and over mm-hmm. and over and over and over. And the same reaction.
1: Yeah.
0: And you're right.
4: And get away with it.
0: Mm-hmm. Time and time again. you're right.
4: But if it were happening to your child,
0: mm-hmm.
4: how would you feel? And that's what I always say, man. Until this starts happening the other mm-hmm. way around, until the person got to put them shoes on and walk in them, they don't. It's amazing how people don't have. I don't know the right word for it. Is it empathy?
0: Empathy.
4: They can't seem to sympathize with someone.
0: Feel how you
4: and
0: would
4: it's
0: feel.
4: Not happening mm-hmm. to them. Mm-hmm. But when it happened to you, hey, I'd give you a prime example. The young white girl that went to Aruba.
0: Natalie.
4: I'm talking about for years.
0: Holloway, yeah.
4: They ain't let this go.
3: It would not
4: and
3: close
4: understandably that so.
0: What's the young JonBenet Ramsey? Same thing.
4: Mm-hmm. Bruh, because when it's your child,
0: mm-hmm.
4: you're going to feel different, man.
0: You want answers. You want answers. That's not going to bring them back or bring your child back, of course, but you want answers. You want to know what happened.
1: Yeah.
0: So hopefully.
3: You, I'm getting some answers if that's my son. Yeah. Mississippi ain't going to sleep if that's me. I'm not lying to you.
1: Well, that's why they keep going.
3: Everybody.
0: That's why they hired Ben Crump.
1: Yeah.
0: You're right. And that's why they're not
3: letting... Okay.
4: Be doing
0: yeah, they're
4: a remake.
0: Not letting it go.
1: Mm-hmm.
3: Remake of what, though?
4: Mississippi burning again.
5: Okay. Again.
3: Yeah. Oh, that's right.
0: Yeah. I mean... Yeah, it's like they're all in on it. Everybody that's.
1: They got to be.
0: They're
1: it looks
0: all in
1: like
0: on
1: they're
0: it.
1: In on yeah. the cover yeah. up. And mm-hmm. it looks-

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1: we're in vogue.
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3: Coming up at the top of the hour, it is my strawberry letter for today, and the subject is so glad the weather is changing. We all are, but this letter is not about the weather, okay? It is, has nothing to do with the letter. I mean, with the weather, yeah. So that's coming up in just a few, because right now it is time for today's prank phone call.
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3: What you got for us, nephew?
4: All right, it's time. We're going to call this guy. You know, he's got a nice house. Only issue is the doors ain't paid for. All the doors in the house. I got to come in here. I'm finna take all these doors. Yeah, we got to get all these doors. All these doors. Front door, back door, closet door, go to the bathroom. All these doors. We got to come get all these doors and take them out of there.
3: Wow. Talk about open concept. Come on.
4: Yeah, it's going to be wide open. Everything.
3: Yeah.
4: Y'all
3: what?
4: Finna really learn about each other. Y'all finna learn about each other. These doors ain't paid for, Carl.
5: These
4: doors
5: ain't paid.
4: All
3: they
4: the
3: didn't come with the house.
4: All the dough.
5: Garage
4: coming
5: dough.
4: Out.

0: You got to take the garage door, too?
1: Did y'all hear what I said? All the doors is coming out. It's going to be a doorless house.
2: No bathroom doors?
1: No. All that. Y'all going to get real acquainted with each other. Ladies and gentlemen, your doors. Closet door. You just going to see hangers and everything. Doors. This right here is called your doors. Let's go, cat dog.
3: Hello.
4: Hello, I'm trying to reach a Mr. Paul, please.
3: Call Virginia Senior.
4: Probably Senior.
3: Okay, this is me. How you doing today?
4: I'm good. I'm good. Listen, my name is Mark. I'm actually calling from a company called Doors. Are you at court?
3: Yes, correct.
4: You guys just built that home, right?
3: Yes.
4: Okay. Like I said, my name is Mark Stevens. I'm actually calling from Doors. We're actually the company that supplied the doors that are actually throughout your house.
3: Okay, great. What are you calling for? Follow up?
4: No, this isn't a follow up. Actually, we've got a couple glitches we want to try and get straightened out if we could. Well, here's the problem, sir. The problem we're having is that the contractor that actually built you all's home,
3: yes,
4: has not paid for the doors. You guys have been there 2.5 months, and we can't seem to get the contractor to come in and pay for the doors.
3: Okay, so you tried to call him.
4: We've tried to call him several times, and we have not been able to get
3: what number do you have on him? Because if you don't have a good number, I can give you a number, because I really don't have anything to do with that. In fact, how'd you get my number?
4: Well, actually, we had your number on file as the homeowner, and that's pretty much how we had you. But the problem we're facing here, sir, is we've tried to get this guy for the last couple months, and we can't get him. So actually, what's going to happen here in the next day or so is we're probably going to have to come and get all the doors.
3: Hold on, wait a second. Do what?
4: We're probably going to have to come and get all the doors in your house, take them off, and bring them back here to the plant until
3: Who's going
4: to
3: come get all my doors?
4: We're going to have to get those doors until either we get a contractor or, you know, we get paid for the doors. Now, what could happen is you could pay for the doors.
3: No. I already paid for the doors. That's past tense. I've done that. Paid. You're saying paying. That means I got to double back.
4: Well, sir, but we haven't been paid, sir, for the doors as well.
3: No. The contractor was paid for the doors. So that's who pays you.
4: Okay. And what I'm trying to explain to you, sir, we haven't been paid at all here at Doors.
3: Now, okay. Well, at Doors, they should have received a check from my contractor.
4: Okay. And what I'm explaining to you, sir, is that hasn't been done.
3: I told her, since you have not been paid, you're going to come back and get my doors. Now, you said we. Now, who's all this? You and who are we going to come
4: get my doors? Here's the problem here.
3: No, there ain't no problem. We're going to resolve this very peacefully. But who is we?
4: Okay, so what's taking place here at my job is they've taken this money out of my check that hasn't been paid for the doors.
3: Oh, yes. I can understand that, but why would they take it out of your check? You did the man hours. You've done your work.
4: I understand that, sir, but since the company hasn't been paid, the company is taking it out on me, and it's not going to come down on me. So either I'm going to get the doors.
3: Well, you need to quit your job, because they need to give you not just give you a bonus, but give you some hourly work, because bottom line is, you're talking about coming to get my doors. No, that's not going to happen.
4: Either we resolve this peacefully as if you pay for it, or I come out and get the doors. And I'm not finna sit in and go back and forth.
3: You need to go ahead and come get these doors. Gas up and come get these doors, because you're not going to come and get I'm not going to send you no money.
4: Okay, sir, then what we need to do is get a scheduled time where I can come out and get all the doors.
3: Well, now I'm on your time.
4: I'm sorry?
3: I'm on your time now, so you must be paying me now since I'm on your time.
4: What are you talking about?
3: Because you're talking about you're going to set up a time with me. That means I have to leave and do what I do to be meet you here to get something that don't belong to you, which is my door.
4: Sir, you don't have to be there at all.
3: I'm going to come in
4: and take the front door off, and I'm going to keep moving through the house and get all the doors and get them back here to the plant.
3: I don't think you hear yourself. Now, first and foremost, when you come to the front door, I'm going to be there waiting on you. As you take it off the latch, I'm going to be on your behind making sure you realize you're going to have to take this door or take this. And I'm pretty sure that will be coming to you when you get that first door.
4: Sir, I can't keep going back and forth with you. Let me say this to you. I'm coming to get them doors, even if I got to take a whooping, because I got to get my money back from the company that they done took from me, because your contractor did not pay for the doors.
3: Hey, you better bring your tone down when you talk to me. You talk to a girl. Man, I'm gonna put this on you. I'm not gonna allow you to come to my house and take these doors, and you ain't coming to get no money.
0: Bottom
4: I'm coming
0: line.
4: To get them doors, and I'm coming to get them today. I need every
0: come on
4: door.
0: Now. What time are you coming? Because I want to be prepared when you come mess with these doors. Because I make sure, please, what time are you coming?
4: Don't worry about when I'm coming. You'll know when I'm there when I take the first door off the hinge.
0: Every door, we going to meet at that door. I'm going to whoop that and tell you what, I'm going to pay you. I'm going to pay you $1 whooping. Now, take that check. You can make $10.75.
4: Whooping or not, I'm gonna take that whooping if that's what it takes. But I gotta take these doors so I can get my money back.
0: I need
4: man.
0: You to do next time. Get your money. Stop. Get a job that pays you better for this whooping. You gonna get in fed well.
4: I'm not, sir. I'm not gonna keep going back and forth with you about you whooping my.
0: You ain't gotta go back and forth. That is the end. Bring your over here, take that whooping, and take it all home.
4: But I'm bringing them doors too. Every door in that house. You should have been told a contractor.
0: You should have been calling a contractor.
4: But y'all over there stealing doors from my company.
0: Now I'm telling you what, you need to be calling them. He got your
4: I'm
0: money.
4: I'm coming to get every dough you got in that house.
0: Bring me that number.
4: I tell you what, you know.
0: I just told you, you ain't coming to get no doors. I just got you telling you this. Junior, get in front of your mama. Bring
4: I'm
0: it
4: coming
0: up
4: to
0: now.
4: Get them doors. And you know what else I'm coming to do?
0: What?
4: I'm coming to tell you who I am. You do you know who I am?
0: Yeah, more so I know who you are, so you walk your up here, I make sure I introduce myself. You want to come get a door? Well, come get these doors then, if you're that bad.
4: That ain't really who I am.
0: Well, who are you?
4: I am Nephew Tommy from the Steve Harvey Morning Show. You just got prank phone call by your wife, Faye.
0: Faye! That's right, she was bringing the damn number. You going to get it when I get downstairs.
3: Oh, brother, you got me. You know, I'm a typical Negro. I got one of them red doors. You know when you get them red doors, you doing something.
4: Oh, man. Hey, man, I got to ask you, man. Paul, what is the baddest, and I'm talking about the baddest radio show in the land?
3: Oh, the Harvey Show. And Cousin Tommy.
4: I was over here just praying, man. Faye, don't bring that number in now.
3: But all I heard was all this moving, so I'm thinking they looking for it, but they down there probably on the floor getting it.
1: That's what stupid looked like this morning. You understand what I'm saying? Yeah. That's what it looked like this morning.
5: That's what it looked like.
1: Get these doughs. I'm coming to get these doughs. All right? Same Stupid is coming to the Comedy Zone, Greensboro, North Carolina. That would be 22nd, 23rd, 24th. Of October, that's this month, a few weeks away, 22nd, 23rd, 24th, tickets running like crazy. The nephew is coming to town, and I will be pranking live. That boy got technology now. Yo, you can't beat this here. I scare myself when I'm up there. Yes, Lord.
5: I'm scared for you. All right, thank you, nephew. Coming up next, my strawberry letter subjects. So glad the weather is changing. We'll get into that right after this.
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9: It's Savannah J with you and Gino Jones inside the Steve Harvey Morning Show. We got your morning vibe. Let's send our condolences out to
10: Freddie Jackson.
9: Yes.
10: Born in Harlem, but roots.
9: Right there in Ruffin, South Carolina, near Walter Burley. He has family there. Wow. A great talent.
10: Remember the song, oh man, Rock Me Tonight for Old Time's Sake.
9: I remember that.
10: You Are My Lady.
9: Yes.
10: I Don't Want to Lose Your Love.
9: No.
10: Oh man. Freddie Jackson had it. As a matter of fact, there was a period in like the mid-80s,
9: mm-hmm.
10: It was like Luther and Freddie.
9: Freddie.
10: On the radio.
9: Yeah.
10: Luther and Freddie.
9: Yeah, the things we have done.
10: Rock Me Tonight.
9: Freddie Jackson
10: for
9: has...
10: For old time's sake. The lyrics were iconic.
9: Yeah, Freddie Jackson has been in so many places.
10: Yeah, yeah. Maybe not as many as Ronald Isley or
9: so
10: Luther.
9: Places, I mean...
10: But yes...
9: Baby-making music.
10: Yeah, yeah. Oh, yeah.
9: Okay, let's just... We are doubts, you know, right? Yeah. Baby-making
10: music.
9: That's
10: right. So, that's right. Yeah. That's right. I ain't mad at him.
9: Yeah, okay.
10: All right, speaking of kids...
9: Pimp a Dime music, right?
10: Yeah, that part too. Now, this is a heck of a segue. Speaking of kids, we got tickets for you to take the kids...
9: Oh, my gosh. You think we can do that now?
10: ...in Disney on Ice.
9: Well, they made the kids with Freddie Jackson, right?
10: Come on.
9: That's right, hey. We're growing.
10: Calling up.
9: Beautiful kids. Let's send them to check out Disney.
10: 972-9999. Donna Lee, how's that ride?
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2: It could be yours. Buckle up and hold on tight. We got it for you. Here it is. Strawberry letter.
0: All right, nephew. Thank you. Subject, so glad the weather is changing. Dear Stephen Shirley, I married a younger woman and she has a 21-year-old daughter. She won't admit it, but she competes with her child for attention. Like her daughter, she wears short shorts, short skirts, and really high heels. Everything is revealing and she doesn't have the same physique as her daughter. The dress she wore to church Sunday was so tight that she said it was pressing against her kidneys. I told her to consider getting clothes that fit her better and are better quality. She told me that she prefers the trendy styles because she's only 40 years old and doesn't want to dress like a grandma yet. I told her that I'm so glad the weather is changing so she can cover herself up. She got mad and went off on me in front of her daughter. I gave them both a piece of my mind about how they look cheap and classless, and my wife yelled that somebody likes it. All I got from that argument is that my wife dresses to impress other men and she's for the streets. I started sleeping in the other room and my wife has not once asked me to come back to our bedroom. She said I don't have the right to ask if she's messing around on him or on me or not. All I said was that I am glad the weather is changing so she can cover up and now she won't have sex with me anymore. I stand by what I said, but I still love her. Was it the classless comment that hurt her feelings, or is she acting like this because she's getting attention from another man? Well, yeah, I can guarantee you it was the classic comment that you made that hurt her feelings. But if she's dressing and stuff as tight and cheap as you say her clothes are, then I'm sure she's attracting attention from other men and probably the wrong kind of men. But it's up to her if she's acting on that attention. And if she is, shame on her, because she's too immature to see that no man wants his wife to be dressing like you say she's dressing in public. It's sending all kinds of wrong signals, you know, like she's free or whatever. She's right. At 40, she doesn't have to dress old, but dressing like a teenager, like her daughter, who's not a teenager, but 21, that's not the move either, especially if she doesn't have the body for it. And you said that, I didn't. But short shorts and short skirts and all of that, I mean, as her husband and all of that, she's defying you. She's, you know, you don't want that. She's doing whatever she wants to do. And I say if she wanted to do that and just wear those kinds of clothes, she should have stayed single. You were harsh. You were a little harsh when you told her how you felt about it, but she didn't kick you out of the bedroom. You left. So if you want to change things, you got to move back in the bedroom so you guys can at least talk about this. Steve?
1: Yeah, sure. Yeah, all right. That ain't gonna work. Ain't gonna work. It's a wrap. This ain't finna go nowhere. See, I know exactly what done happened here. The name of the letter is So Glad the Weather Changed. Now, you gonna tell me all this has came about because the weather changed. I'm gonna tell you what homeboy really did. Stephen Shirley, I'm married to a younger woman. She has a 21-year-old daughter. She won't admit. Now, we find out in the letter that this woman is 40. She got a 21-year-old daughter, so that means she had a baby when she was 19, correct?
0: Yeah.
1: That stands to reason?
0: Uh-huh. Right. Yes.
1: She had a baby when she was 19. That's the facts, okay? But she dresses just like her daughter. Both of them wear short shorts, very, very high heels. Mm-hmm. Everything is revealing, and she don't have the same physique as her daughter. No, she don't. No, she don't. She had a baby. It's going to change some things. Some women have babies and snatch right back.
0: Yeah.
1: That's very rare, though. Every great things come with a cost, and having a baby usually costs a woman conditions in her body. She gave birth to another life. That's pretty big, though. So I always keep that in mind when you're discussing women, especially how they look and weight. You must consider that huge fact. if they have given birth to a child, you got to give some type of grace. And you got to give some grace anyway, because your body, dog, ain't what it was. It's not. All right, now, everything is revealing and she don't have the same physique as her daughter. The dress she wore to church on Sunday was so tight, she said it was pressing against her kidneys. That's tight.
0: Mm-hmm.
1: That's tight. That's like that compression shirt I bought that time and I had to get a knife and cut it off. I'm just trying to, you know, be related.
0: Tight like that.
1: I try to tell you, Shirley, that's the best way to do these letters. Put yourself in these letters.
0: Uh-huh.
1: And then answer from in out.
0: Right.
1: See, it's hard to, when you just answer from out in, you can't mm-hmm. get the full breath of it.
0: Yeah, be totally transparent.
1: So I told her, considering clothes that fit her better and are better quality, she told me she prefers trendy style, but she's only 40 years old, and I don't want to dress like grandma yet. But see, here's the problem, though. She wears short shorts, very high heel shoes, and all like that. Mm-hmm. She didn't just start, dog.
0: Mm-hmm.
1: That's why you married her.
0: Ooh.
1: She been doing, she didn't start this at 40. She been doing this. That's why you married that young girl. See, she 40, but I don't know how old he is.
0: Yeah, he just says he younger kinda, woman. Hang on,
1: yeah,
0: Steve.
1: Yeah, he wrote the letter like he about 78.
0: Hang on, Steve. We'll have part two of your response coming up at 23 minutes after the hour. Today's Strawberry Letter subject is she so glad the weather is changing. We'll get back into it right after this.
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10: Val.
9: Hey, Val. 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
11: Hey, were you a big Freddie Jackson fan by any chance?
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9: Guess what, Valerie?
10: You're
9: calling number 9, darling. Come on, Gino.
10: Oh, good. I can take my grand.
11: What's it? What's your grandkid's name?
10: I have an Antonio,
9: Messiah.
10: I have five
9: friends. That's beautiful.
11: And shout out to their mom and dads.
10: Yeah.
11: They might be Freddie Jackson fans.
9: Oh,
11: you never know.
9: Lord help. Gino is a mess. 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
10: Well, right now I'm in North Charleston right now.
9: Where are you from, dear?
10: I'm from James Island.
9: You better represent the island, baby. Yep. That's the home of DJ. Home of DJ-ish. That's what I'm talking. You got that right.
11: Have a great time and tell us who hooked you up with a pair of tickets to see Disney on Ice.
10: Okay, thank you.
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11: Donna Lee, how's that ride to work?
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1: Thanks to our 843 traffic reporter for this. An accident 17 and 6 Mile Road affecting traffic northbound. We've also still got wrecks at Remount and Dutton and Johns Island Savannah Highway at Maine. You can be our eyes and ears on the roadway. Call us 972-1152.
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1: All right, come on, Steve. Let's recap today's strawberry letter. The subject is so glad the weather is changing.
2: You know, now I discovered something towards the end of the last break, Shirley, and I'm going to use that to start this letter with.
1: What was that?
2: This letter, he says, Steve and Shirley, I'm married to a younger woman. Mm-hmm. She got a 21-year-old daughter. She won't admit it, but she competes with her child for attention. Mm-hmm. Like her daughter, she wears very short shorts, short skirts, and really high heels. Everything is revealing, and she don't have the same physique as her daughter. Now, let's stop right here. If he married a younger woman, how much younger is she than him?
1: Mm-hmm.
2: I, after reading this letter once, have come to the conclusion he's about 78.
1: That old, you think?
2: Because let me take you through this letter from the eyes of a 78-year-old. She got a 21-year-old daughter. She don't want to admit this here, but she competing with her baby for attention. Mm-hmm. Just like her daughter, she wear short shorts. See right there, that's an old statement. She wears short shorts. See, that's an old man statement. She wears short shorts. Listen to this. Short skirts.
1: Uh-huh.
2: And really high heels. Now, is they high heels or not? But they really high heels. That's an old dude talk. Everything revealing, and she don't have the same physique as her daughter. But you married her anyway. Because, dog, they haven't been married that long. Because it's almost like he just discovered she got this 21-year-old daughter. It's like he just discovered that she started dressing like this. He don't know, but that's how he married her in the first place. Because of the way she was dressing. That's what hooked him. But he's 78. Then we try to go up here to go to church. And we going down here to this church Sunday.
1: Why are you
2: dress she had
1: like
2: on
1: that?
2: So tight, pressing up, because I know he old.
1: Uh-huh.
2: And dress she had on Sunday, press up against a kidney. She had to go to the bathroom that. 6-7 times because it just had a bladder jammed up. I told her to consider getting clothes that fit her better and are better quality. Yeah. And see, and she wear cheap clothes because her and her daughter down there at the same store.
1: Mm-hmm.
2: I took them to the mall last week, and there they go. They walk right in that store for getting 21.
1: Forever 21. Mr. 78-year-old. Forever 21.
0: And it's closed.
1: And it's, yeah, there is no longer Forever 21.
2: Well, see, y'all don't know, but they got an outlet store where we go. The main store could be closed, but the outlet, they still selling that stuff. And that's where she goes. She go up in there and she buy all that stuff. And they had all them. You get four dresses for $30 last week.
1: Dang.
2: And she bought all four of them just in cheap quality. I told her she need to start buying better quality.
1: Yeah.
2: And I told her that I think the weather changing, you cover yourself up. Mm-hmm. That's an old statement. The weather changing, cover yourself up. That's an old people statement. She got mad and went off on me in front of her daughter. So then I gave both of them piece of my mind about how they look cheap and classy. Both of y'all dressed like a couple of... Both of y'all just in here dressed like a couple of twos. That's what y'all in here dressed like. And then once I said that, well, that was it. She left.
1: Yeah.
2: And then I went in the other room that she sew in.
1: Oh, she makes her clothes. Yeah.
2: No, that's where she repair all them tight dresses. Once she
1: after she busts out of them.
2: She ain't in there. She ain't in there making nothing. This is, I call it the repair room. That's where she sew. put all them little cheap little Forever 21s. Oh, so you say Forever 21 are closed now?
1: Yes, yeah. In the mall, yeah.
2: Oh, well, it's reopening next week. You know that, don't you?
1: Oh, no, I haven't heard.
3: No. Yeah.
2: The new store is called Now We 22.
1: Happy birthday.
2: Yeah, so then she told me she preferred trendy style because she just 40.
1: Mm-hmm.
2: And don't want to dress like she a grandma yet. But see, I'm a grandfather, though. See?
1: Oh.
2: All my grandkids know, they give me the same thing every year, and I appreciate it. Every Father's Day, I get some suspenders. I get suspenders on, so they hold my britches up. And then...
1: britches?
2: Yeah, for Christmas. For my birthday, I always want shoe polish because I keep my shoes busting.
1: How old are you?
2: Well, because I've been shining my own shoes since I was in World War II, because, you know, I kept my boots shining. So I keep my boots shining, so I get polished for my birthday, and I get suspenders for Father's Day.
1: Oh.
2: But I had to quit using that because I was laying on my stomach one time. I was trying to do my back, and I had on automatic, and I dropped it between my legs, and I ain't used that thing.
1: So. Okay, leave your comments.
2: My legs, and it's just down there just jamming me up. Now.
1: Strawberry Letter on Instagram at Steve Harvey.
2: Let me just put it in. It was thumping the wrong thing. Is what I'm
1: FM. And check out the Strawberry Letter podcast on the iHeartRadio app. Coming up next, it is Junior and Sports Talk. Right after this. Crazy.
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0: Hampton, South Carolina.
1: Right. And of course, Ronald Brown from North Charleston and Ida Mutry from West Ashley. But we got one more, Savannah.
0: Oh, yes. The best of them all.
1: The best of them all?
0: Best of them all.
1: Wanda and Ronald and Ida may say, wait a minute.
0: Wait a minute. They're the best, but this is a little.
1: This is a youngin'.
0: This could be one of your
1: academic all-stars. Okay.
0: And he does very well in school.
1: Jameer.
0: That's
1: happy
0: right.
1: birthday.
0: Jameer Terry. Jameer. Happy birthday to you. And let's check this roadway. What's up to everybody out there? Donna Lee.
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3: Thanks to our 843 Traffic Reporter for this, an accident 17 and 6 Mile Road affecting traffic northbound. We've also still got wrecks at Remount and Dutton and Johns Island, Savannah Highway at Maine. You can be our eyes and ears on the roadway. 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
2: It is time now for Junior and Sports Talk. Junior, what you got for us?
3: All right, Shirley, we're going into week 5 in the NFL. Here go your power rankings after week 4. Listen, we got new number one. 49ers is number one. Yeah, the 49ers is number one. Kansas City
4: what?
3: Chiefs is 2.
4: I thought you were going to say the Browns. Go ahead.
2: You thought it was
3: Seahawks 3, Bills 4, Jaguars 5. The Ravens is 6.
4: Ain't y'all playing the Jaguars next week?
3: Yeah, we are, huh? We sure are playing
4: them
3: in London.
4: I sure hope y'all win that game, because if y'all don't, y'all going to be 0-5.
3: We'll get to that. Rams is 7. Bears are 8. And the Vikings are 9, and the Broncos are 10. Now, let's talk about where the Browns are. The Browns, you know, have 3 straight wins. They have moved up. Y'all should be proud. Y'all are ranked number 19. So, Cleveland, 3 straight
4: Come
3: wins.
4: Come on, boy. We in the teens. We ain't been that long.
3: Y'all was in 3. Y'all 24 last week. Now, y'all 19 this week, huh?
4: Yeah, y'all was ahead of us last week.
3: Yeah, we were. We not there now. No.
4: Whoa. Let me ask you this, Junior. What was y'all last week before you lost?
3: We was 21.
4: 21? Well, now that you lost all your games, what did y'all know?
3: we 24 now. We 24. Yeah, so.
4: 24?
3: You know, but this would get me. Yeah,
4: and ain't won a game?
3: A game.
4: That don't sound like last to you?
3: Well.
2: Wow.
3: It feel like it. It do feel like it.
4: Well, who y'all in front of?
3: Here's what.
4: Who y'all in front of? Let me do this. Who y'all in front of?
3: Well, you know.
4: Let me
3: see who we in front of.
4: Ain't no let's see. It's who you beating.
3: Well, we ain't beat nobody, huh? We ain't nobody beat nobody.
4: Who are y'all beating in the rankings?
3: Okay, in the rankings, this is who we in front of. This is who we in front of right now. We are in front of the Atlanta Falcons.
4: Have they won a game?
3: Yes. Yeah, they 2-2.
4: Okay, how can that be? Okay, who else y'all in front of?
3: We in front of New York Jets. They 1-3.
4: And y'all ain't won a game. How can that be?
3: No. We in front of the Washington Commanders. They 1-3.
4: And y'all ain't won. How can that be? Go ahead.
3: Okay. Now, you saying we should be right here at the Los Angeles Chargers because they 0-4.
4: They 0-4, the Chargers.
3: Yeah,
4: you know
3: the Chargers.
4: What I think, this is what I think.
3: What's that?
5: What you said on one of your specials? Who judging today?
4: You know what I think, Junior?
3: What's that, huh?
4: The owner of the Texans
3: is paying.
4: Is sleeping.
3: Wait a minute.
4: Yeah. He tried to destroy Deshaun Watson, so now it's his turn.
3: Wow.
4: All right, y'all gonna be dead last.
2: Thank you, Junior. Coming up at the top of the hour, a wife took her hubby's clothes without asking, and now the hubby is upset. We'll talk about that right after this.
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1: We're live and local, 854 Savannah. Jay, it's the Working Women's Wednesday. Can I salute you and all the working women all across the Lowcountry?
2: Yes, please do.
1: Early voting is October 19th, Savannah Jay.
2: That's right. So the 19th is really the election day,
1: Thank you.
2: That's what you said, right?
1: Yes.
2: Don't wait the last minute because the last day is
1: November 3rd.
2: Okay.
1: And anything can happen.
2: Anything.
1: Because folks are playing games. I'm just saying.
2: Yeah.
1: I'm not saying. Oh, I am saying.
2: Yeah. That if you want to vote.
1: The enemy is busy. This is my grandmother was saying.
2: Make sure you are prepared because anything could happen at the poll.
1: Make a plan right now.
2: Yeah.
1: And take a whole bunch of folks with you.
2: Yes.
1: Make it a shopping trip. Mm-hmm. Go to the mall after you go vote.
2: And be patient. Don't let nobody test your gangster.
1: I like that.
2: Yeah.
1: If you are in line and you see an elderly person or maybe somebody that's disabled or have mobility issues, mm-hmm. let them go first.
2: Let's check on this roadway. Hopefully everyone's okay out there. Donna Lee, how you doing?
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0: 843 traffic.
1: Still on the scene of wrecks, North Highway 17 at 6 Mile, affecting traffic northbound. Savannah Highway at Main. Slowdowns at 26 eastbound between Cosgrove and Rutledge. North Rhett towards 526. And Clements Ferry westbound towards 526. Let us know what you see. 972-1152.
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16: Sitting with us while he searches for a job and an apartment. My wife snuck one of my good shirts and a suit from my closet for her brother to wear to his job interview. I could immediately tell that something wasn't right in the underarm area when I wore my suit. She confessed to borrowing my clothes and putting them back without cleaning them. She asked if we could buy her brother a suit. He has parents. How is he our responsibility?
17: Well, he got
18: yeah. Dog. You mad about a couple things. First of all, your wife took your suit without asking.
17: And that's wrong. Mad.
16: Yeah. She should have cleaned it.
18: And then your brother, he funky. Now, he stank and ain't get the job. I'll be. You back in here, you stank, you ain't get the job, and you still unemployed. Now, I done put my suit on and something ain't right under there. Hey, man, let me tell you something. When you make a suit jacket stink, I got to tell you something, man. You was funky that day because you got to go through the deodorant. Then you got to go through the shirt. It's got to get in the suit. You were strong that day. Or,
17: that's why he didn't get the job.
18: But I'm going to tell you what it was, though, Tommy. He was at a job interview he was way underqualified for.
17: And sweating it out.
18: He's just in that sweat. Because you know the interview question when they ask you why we have this opening, why should we hire you? He ain't know what to do.
17: Mm. And then right after they asked him that question, they kept saying, what is that? What is that?
16: What is that smell?
19: They kept saying it.
16: All right, we have time for another one.
19: What is that?
18: Hey, are you qualified for the job? What is that? He instantly licked that whole room up.
16: So her husband has a right to be mad, right?
18: So what makes you qualified for the job? What is that?
16: You guys. All right, look.
18: Instantly. What is that? What makes you qualified for the job? Oh, I started stinking right away. Oh, man, come on, man. That was
16: Are you going to be all right?
18: Man, that was funny to me, man.
16: All right, we do have time for another one. This is from Khadija on Long Island.
18: He was in an interview room just stinking. Off of one question, what makes you qualified to be in here? What is that? Hey, man, let me tell you something. Cause when he was driving to the interview, when he got off the bus for the interview, he said, I sure hope they don't ask me why I'm qualified. Soon as they asked him, he lit that whole room up. Oh, man, it was funny telling the guy, dog, man. You make my head sweat. Go ahead, Shirley. God.
16: All right. Thank you. Finally, if we have time. This is from Khadija on Long Island. Khadija says, I'm in a new relationship. We both work from home, so he's at my house during the day or I'm at his house. All he wants to do is have sex all day, and I usually want to have sex too, so we do it. But the other day, he was doing too much. He slid under my desk while I was on a video call for work. I had to push him away with my foot. I'm all for fun, but I had to draw the line that day. I'm concerned now that he has impulse issues. Is this normal behavior? Is this behavior normal?
18: It's normal. It's very normal.
16: It is?
18: Yeah. We all got impulse.
17: I can't get under that desk and get up. I know I can't get under that desk.
18: I can't get up. Not no more. I'd have been up under there. You've been on your Zoom looking so crazy.
16: She said she had to push my way with her
18: foot. Of course, when I could get on my knees back then, they ain't had no Zoom, so
16: All right. Thank you guys for all your help. Coming up at 20 minutes after, we'll have more of this ignorant show right after this.
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7: Gino Jones and Savannah J. Before we go on, yesterday I went with my cousin LaCole somewhere, and this gentleman, he is a Philadelphia Eagle fan.
8: Oh, he wasn't real happy.
7: No, he was like, give me a rough time.
8: Because they lost. Oh, of course.
7: Given the Dallas Cowboys.
8: You guys in the same division,
7: yeah,
8: of course.
7: I can't remember his name, but I have to get from my cousin LaCole.
8: Your semi-pro team won, and the Eagles, they lost. And it was because they were winning. Yeah. They were ahead.
7: They're 2-2 like we are, right?
8: I don't have that record in front of me.
7: We're 2-2.
8: But that was a game, and they were at home and got beat by the Rams. Yeah. In case you missed it earlier, rest in power to Freddie Jackson, one of the iconic R&B stars ever. Incredible run in the 80s, especially the mid-80s on the radio. It was Luther and Freddie, Freddie and Luther.
7: And he was born in Manhattan, right?
8: Yeah, New York City. He's from Harlem.
7: He's from Harlem, yes, Harlem.
8: But he's got family here.
7: In Ruffin, South Carolina. That's what I was told.
8: Rock me tonight for old time's sake.
7: We've had the opportunity to bring him on stage. I think I did it like twice. You might have done it like 3 times. But
8: multiple times. I've met him.
7: Multiple times, yeah.
8: When I first started doing radio, I remember when he came to Chicago. Have We Ever Loved Somebody is another song.
7: Yeah.
8: I Don't Want to Lose Your Love.
7: I remember that one. Didn't the Emotions do that song also?
8: It wasn't the exact same song. But it was a similar title. And then he had You Are My Lady.
7: Yes.
8: He was 69. Rest in power.
7: Yes.
8: Brother.
7: Godspeed. Freddie Jackson, you will be missed.
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0: In a recent interview, Kim Kardashian said she employs 5 nannies to help care for her 4 children. Kim has the nannies on shifts with one nanny is always on duty. The other 4 rotate in and out to ensure there is continuous child care coverage. Despite having additional help, Kim said she takes her children to school. She picks them up. She has dinner with them. She described herself as an extremely patient and loving mom. That's how she describes herself. Of course, she received tons of negative comments on social media, mostly accusing her of outscoring motherhood. Are you in favor of having nannies? That is a question. Are you in favor of outsourcing motherhood? Yeah, that's what they said.
1: Look, listen, y'all. You will be surprised at what you will do when you can afford to.
0: Yeah. True.
1: She got how many kids? And she's still trying to run her companies.
0: Multi-million dollar business. Yeah.
1: You know, y'all, I know you're outsourcing motherhood, but if you could, you should. Being a mother is hard, man. With one.
2: Nothing wrong with her.
0: Yeah.
2: With one.
0: That's good. I'm glad you said that.
1: Kids.
0: I'm glad you said that.
1: Because I got too many kids.
0: Yes.
1: Now, I ain't never had no 4 nannies, but, you know, I ain't never.
0: 5. She's got 5.
1: Mm-hmm.
0: But always criticize Kardashians.
1: I'll tell you that story.
0: All right. We'll have more of the Steve Harvey Morning Show coming up at 33 minutes after. We'll play a round of Would You Rather right after this.
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1: It is time now for a round of Would You Rather. Would you rather watch the game from the 50-yard line, or would you rather watch the game from a luxury suite? Which one?
2: 50 yard line.
1: Yeah. 50-yard line?
3: Yeah, I'm going to do that 50.
1: Okay. All right. But you guys are going to go for the luxury suite.
2: I'm going for the suite.
1: Yeah. All right.
4: Okay. Well, it's two different reasons. Tommy likes the excitement of the game. And he could go there and really get involved in it.
1: And
4: Junior
1: and
4: ain't never been in a suite, so he
2: that's another reason.
1: Take all your friends and have some.
2: Yeah, I've been on the
0: experience it.
4: Tommy done been in the suite, but Tommy gonna get on there, getting that 50 and get in that thing, feel that energy.
3: Sure. Yeah.
1: All right. Would you rather a non-traditional Thanksgiving dinner or turkey and dressing?
3: Turkey.
1: Traditional.
3: Dressing.
1: Yeah.
3: What is non-traditional? What they gonna have?
1: Oh, you might have spaghetti.
4: You have Rashawn at your house cooking.
3: What that come?
1: You know that was inside.
3: What that
1: way deep.
4: Rashawn used to be on the show. Everybody knew him, and he can't cook, but he think he can. And then he bought this lady on my TV show that had this had created this punch bowl. And the punch bowl had all of the, you remember that, Junior? The punch bowl had all of the Thanksgiving dinner in the punch bowl in layers.
1: I think it
4: looked like a parfait. Like, so they had mashed potatoes on the bottom, then greens, and then yams right here, and then dressing, and then a little turkey, and then they have some casserole.
1: No way.
4: And it looked like a parfait. It was the worst, and I couldn't play at all.
1: I'm sorry.
3: Is this the one you spit the food
1: eat
3: at?
1: This.
2: Yeah, he
1: spit
2: it right
1: like
2: back
1: this.
2: On the plate.
1: Yeah.
4: I don't like everything people cook. Now you done put all
1: you
4: this stuff
1: like
4: in
1: that.
4: This bowl. I don't want my all this stuff in this bowl. Now you just
1: touching.
4: Digging that ladle down in there and you got all this trash. Now your plate look like garbage.
2: Say all that right. On national TV.
1: All right. Would you rather be known as the fun one in your group, or would you just prefer to be left alone? Please, just leave me alone.
3: Oh, the fun, fun one.
4: Hell no, man. Leave me alone. That's why I was voted most difficult. I'm not trying. See, now, if you're the fun one in the group, then you got to be the fun one to everybody all the time.
2: All the
1: you
2: time.
1: You got to be on.
3: Too much work.
4: Hey, I am not finna do that, though. If you're not happy today, I strongly suggest you don't come over here. I'm finna throw you into some depression.
1: But Steve, that's not your personality. Like now, you're fun. You're the fun one.
4: I'm fun at work.
1: All right, guys.
3: Ooh, we get off.
1: Yes, that's today's round of Would You Rather. Coming up next, it is our last break of the day. And we'll close out the show with the fun one at work, the one and only Steve Harvey, right after this.
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1: Low Country, we love you.
2: Yes, we had an amazing time with you today. It's time for us to get out of here. But before we go, let's say Wanda, happy birthday to her again. RB, Ronald Brown,
1: yep.
2: And also Ida Moultrie, happy birthday to you. And let's not forget about our young king.
1: Jameer.
2: That's right.
1: Happy birthday, young fella. We are very proud of you.
2: Yes.
1: Everybody else, we love you. We'll see you Thursday, 6 a.m.
2: Right here, where the good Lord says so.
1: Stephen St. James is up next.
2: Take care.
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17: 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And we got to say thank you to our Steve Harvey Nation. Steve, take us out.
18: Hey, my closing remarks today, I want to kind of bring something up.

0: to your attention. I was trying to do it yesterday. I don't know if I quite got it right, but it's kind of been on my heart. Listen, y'all, all of us are in the position we in today because so far, this is where we thought ourselves to this point. All of us today, wherever we are, our collective thoughts over our past has gotten us here today to where we are. Now, listen to me. So if the Bible is true, which I'm telling you right now it is, and it says a man is as he thinketh, you have to understand that we are all where we are in life today because we thought ourselves to this moment. And you got to be okay with that. Now, it's not to say you want to stay there. That ain't what I'm saying. You may want to move on, but you've got to understand this is a part of the process. That you being here right now is simply part of the process. Now, if you've made the decision that I've made it, I've concluded my journey, I'm happy right where I am, I'm content, I'm comfortable, then you can park your car right where you are and lock in and go on and let comfortable consume you. Don't want no more. Don't be looking around at nothing new. You ain't got to worry about what the next car coming out model, what it costs. You ain't got to worry about what the latest fashions are, the new bag that's coming out. You ain't got to worry about none of that. Because if you've made up in your mind to be comfortable where you are, then just go ahead. Park your car right there and get comfortable. The danger with that is most people, when they get comfortable being comfortable, that's where you fail. Because there's something about human nature that's going to make you see something or want something more. And if you ain't made no preparation to get it, now you're looking at failure. So, if you are in life in a position that you don't care for, it's because you think there's more to it. You're looking at your life like, man, I done come up short. Don't beat yourself up. Prepare to move by changing your thoughts. If you don't like where you are, do you realize you don't have to stay there? You really don't, man. You don't have to be in this position because God gave us the power of choice. We can decide to move out of this predicament, but you have to make the decision. Here's the mistake people make. When you want to do something better, what you cannot do is start blaming others for your position. If they hadn't have fired me, if I had never got in that relationship, if I hadn't have married him or I hadn't have married her, if I didn't have that baby that year when I should have finished school, if I'd have just graduated. Once you start doing that, you're beating yourself up from continuing the process because now you are beholding to a past mistake or a past decision that won't allow you to move forward. And a lot of people are tied to their past decision, which is prohibiting them from moving forward. All you have to do is today, if you don't like where you are, is change how you think. Once again, if the Bible is true, and it says a man is as he thinketh, does it not make sense to you? Does it not stand to reason that if you change the way you think, you can become something else? It's really that way, y'all. What makes it difficult is you just don't see it for yourself. But that's how everybody does. And look, man, once again, if you're not comfortable where you are, that's okay. Because if you stay comfortable, man, that's where you're going to fail. Failure is wrapped up in comfort. I've discovered this and so have you. Everything I've ever wanted in life is on the other side of comfortable. You got to get on. A life of convenience is built through inconvenience. If you want to have a comfortable life, you got to do some uncomfortable things. If you want to do something, if you want to become something you've never been, Listen to me. If you want to become something you've never been, then you're going to have to do something you've never done. Period. If you want to be something that you've never been, you are going to have to do something that you have never done. And all you got to do is change your mind and get started, y'all. God will help you. If you ask God to walk with you, if you ask God to talk with you, if you confide in God, if you ask God to order your steps, if you ask God for guidance, if you ask God to come into your life and make it more of Him and less of you, you could not believe how your life can change. Change your mind, change your condition. Y'all have a great day today. Talk to God today. He would absolutely love to hear from you. Y'all stay in peace.
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0: She's back and sounding better than ever. Tamia, Forever and a Day on the Vibe of the Low Country, Star 99.7, as we welcome Binya Entertainment as they present the Friday Night South Carolina State Homecoming House Party, Friday, October 23rd. 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

and it's a fact. October 19th, Election Day early voting. That's right. It starts on October 19th, and you better get out and vote for the November midterm election. 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If you don't take heed and govern yourself according, you'll be left out of the crowd. Hey, if you need more information on where your locations are, go to scvotes.org. 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Tell them the Chief Rocker sent you to be there.

Yesterday we lost another legend, the one and only Mr. Freddie Jackson. Just days after his 70th birthday, we remember one of the greatest romantic balladeers ever to make the enduring R&B hits like this. This man's traveled the country and made the world understand what it was to have great music. 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

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That's right. October 29th, you could be the one going to the R&B tour for Usher and Chris Brown. 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

So apropos, when you're on the St. James show, that's his name, apropos, and on the 10th floor. Gotta say happy birthday right now from Savannah, Jay, and Gino, going out to Wanda at Deloach. That's Wanda Deloach from Hampton. She's celebrating the Big 6-0. Come on with it, sister. It's the Libra season. It's your Libra day. And you know who you're sharing your birthday with? The beautiful Toni Braxton. This is her last year to say 50-something. She's 59. That's

0: here Monday through Friday at 12 noon. Appreciate y'all for hanging out with your boy, all right? 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I'm also on there as well. Do remember, when you find yourself at the end of the rope, baby, tie a knot and hold on tight, because ain't nobody bad like you. Y'all enjoy the rest of your day.
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And I'll take you back to my place right after we leave Darius Rutgers Riverfront Revival this weekend, the 9th and the 10th. We're going to see Nelly and Big X the Plug and everybody else. Oh, we're going to have fun this weekend. Then after that, we're going to my place. So let's get up.

smooth R&B right there. Magnus Ferrell, Will Ferrell's son, and he calls this one Asleep Talking. I'm wide awake when I hear that one. On the vibe of the Low Country, Star 99.7, where the music keeps coming fresh like that. 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

0: hump day. And I liked it too. Jay Hart wrapping it up for the Chief Rocker. I am done. D-Nice is coming up next with all the details on the Friday night South Carolina State homecoming house party with Kid and Play. Don't go anywhere. The experience is up next.
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1: You got him. Keep the tip up, kiddo. Reel him in. Reel him in.
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1: Hi, it's Matt from Call Dad. I really like to fish. I'm not that good at it, mind you. Let's say the fish and I, we have a mutual misunderstanding. My son, though, is obsessed with fishing. He picks the spots we fish. He tells me what lures to use. He ignores that the fish he's hunting is bigger than he is. Seriously, he pulled in a tarpon on his own last year. And when he decided to catch a long-nosed gar, bam, he hooked one. And the look on his face, pure joy. And when I see that joy, the feeling I get is, it's indescribable. Excitement, pride, the butterflies in my stomach. Seeing him be amazing. I like fishing, but I love being a dad.
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1: Taking a look at your Wednesday afternoon traffic, seeing a collision at Ashley River Road and Cottage Landing Drive, incident at Royal Turn on Maybank Highway, and seeing a disabled vehicle at the CPD Traffic Division office on Executive Hall Road. This is Matthew in your 843 Traffic Center, 972-1152.
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0: by Apollo with Smashing It. Yours truly, DJ D-Nice. We're getting you over the hump this afternoon. Don't forget it's going down this weekend at the Riverfront Park. The Riverfront Revival starring Big X the Plug, my guy Darius Rucker, and the homie Nelly will be in the building this weekend at the Riverfront Park with the vibe of the Low Country. 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
2: Quick update on your 3 o'clock traffic. Still seeing a collision at Ashley River Road and Cottage Landing Drive. Incident at the Royal Turn on Maybank Highway. Collision in front of Charleston Eye on Calhoun Street. Watching a smash-up on Smith Street. And still seeing a disabled vehicle at the CPD Traffic Division Office on Executive Hall Road. This is Matthew in your 843 Traffic Center, 972-1152.
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1: Rocket to the beat, cause we are the best. We got Chucky Fresh and Biz Markie. Hey. Rocket to the beat and the place to be. We got Biz Markie and DJ 20. So hit me with the

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5: Checking up on traffic in your 4 o'clock hour. Seeing a collision on 526 eastbound at mile marker 18. Smash up at Charleston I on Calhoun Street. Incident at the Palmetto Veterinary Hospital on North Highway 17. And seeing a few disabled vehicles, one on Meeting Street and one on the 52 connector eastbound and I-26 eastbound. This is Matthew in your 843 Traffic Center, 972-1152.
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7: 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Reel him in.
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7: Hi, it's Matt from Call Dad. I really like to fish. I'm not that good at it, mind you. Let's say the fish and I, we have a mutual misunderstanding. My son, though, is obsessed with fishing. He picks the spots we fish. He tells me what lures to use. He ignores that the fish he's hunting is bigger than he is. Seriously, he pulled in a tarpon on his own last year. And when he decided to catch a long-nosed gar, bam, he hooked one. And the look on his face, pure joy. And when I see that joy, the feeling

0: 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I like fishing, but I love being a dad.
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1: Gerald's Tires and Brakes, 843 Traffic.
2: Getting ready to head into your 5 o'clock hour, still seeing an incident on 526 eastbound at mile marker 18. Collision at the Charleston Passport Center on Holland Street. Watching a collision down on Meeting Street, as well as a disabled vehicle on Meeting Street. Seeing a smash up at Charleston Eye on Calhoun Street. Incident at the Royal Turn on Maybank Highway. Accident on Dorchester Road, one at Ashley River Road and Cottage Landing Drive. And still seeing a disabled vehicle at the 52 Connector eastbound and I-26 eastbound. This is Matthew in your 843 Traffic Center, 972-1152.

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0: getting you over the hump on this hump day Wednesday. Take you back with some tracks from way back that you haven't heard in a while. Man, I had to play that full force. Oh my goodness. I'm kind of excited right now. Understand it's going down next week. I will have tickets all week long for you to check out the South Carolina State Homecoming House Party. 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Now, I just got the word today that they just added to the ticket. Full Force will be in the building along with Kid and Play. October 23rd, Friday. South Carolina State Homecoming Weekend. All my South Carolina State alumni, you definitely want to be in the building. You don't want to miss it, especially if you used to go to the party back in the day to the Silver Spur. My brother DJ Shot Kim is going to be in the building. I'm going to be in the building providing the soundtrack as well. We're going to have a good time. Now, it is Libra season, so we got to send some love out to the Libras out there. Happy birthday shout out to my girl Tamika Tisdale. Also, Sean Newton celebrated birthday. Donna Harper, Jackie Grant, Elmore Black is celebrating birthday. Tamanio Middleton is celebrating birthday. Aisha Manigault, Mia Gatson, Lisa Cannon, Pierre Smalls, Jay Jones, my man Baby Jay, celebrating birthday today. Tasha Washington, Tamika Moore, my guy, DJ Dr. Dre, Andre Chapman, celebrating birthday today. And if today is a birthday, if today is your birthday, happy birthday to you and yours. From your truly, DJ D-Nice and the Vibe of the Low Country. 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
2: Gerald's Tires and Brakes, 843 Traffic.
3: Taking a look into your 5 o'clock traffic, seeing a collision at West Ashley Circle and Glen McConnell Parkway, also seeing an incident at King and Queen Street, collision at the West Ashley Circle Walmart, as well as the Canary Rock Salon on Maybank Highway, watching an incident at the Riverland Market Publix, and one on 526 eastbound at mile marker 18. Also seeing two disabled vehicles, one at the 52 Connector eastbound and I-26 eastbound, and one at Ashley Phosphate Road and South Railroad. This is Matthew in your 843 Traffic Center, 972-1152.
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3: Still keeping an eye on your afternoon traffic. Seeing an issue at King Street and Queen Street. Collision at East Bay Street and the US 17 on-ramp. Incident at the Blue Water Gas Station on Savannah Highway. Watching a collision on Leeds Avenue as well as one on Concord Street. Incident at the Canary Rock Salon on Maybank Highway. One on the Rivers Avenue overpass. And watching a few disabled vehicles. One at the 52 connector eastbound and I-26 eastbound. And one on Ashley River Road. This is Matthew in your 843 Traffic Center, 972-1152.
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0: to me, it would forever in a day. It's yours truly, DJ D-Nice. It's my time to get up out of the building. Miss BP's up next to take care of your musical needs for the remainder of the afternoon on this hump day Wednesday. God willing, I'll be back to do it again tomorrow on Ladies Day Thursday. So ladies, we turn the entire radio over to you and we curate the music just to help you get through your work day. Because hey, without you, there is no us. Right here on the vibe of the little country. 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
2: Rounding out your Wednesday evening with a few remaining incidents, seeing a smash-up at Rivers Avenue and Fuller Street, collision at Old Pond Road and Main Road, one at Magnolia Road and Ashley River Road, and seeing some disabled vehicles, one at the City of Charleston Gale Yard Office Building on George Street, and one on the Wando Bridge westbound. This is Matthew in your 843 Traffic Center. See you tomorrow.
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0: the fair has ever had. 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

0: month, October, lots of things to do this month, too. Like, why don't you check out the town of Mount Pleasant celebrating their 38th annual Children's Day Festival. 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They'll have pony rides, inflatable slides, carnival rides, and live entertainment. Food and drinks will also be available for purchase at the festival Saturday, October the 18th from 12 until 5. Mount Pleasant is a place to be for the 38th annual Children's Day Festival at the Park West Recreation Complex, 1251 Park West Boulevard, Mount Pleasant.
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